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1: 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Sound may also submit me a capa. Now, Ochum say, wait nigh near ma or the airboa. Now, my messia et me to pompa, I will impose yan could him here. Now, when I wear yeno, or her say, obey me across so aye. Now, born on messia, so it's me a fan and temper ifra. Now, quay say, I disobey that our force so no. What's me a home media fowl for so. Now, a boa, now messia, some so it's me dear him, it was yan could him ha, and in Kotaka win the Asia. Now, clients nothing parties for a yeno. Was so on so. 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
2: asem ni na ye Minyam, Namun Putin, no channel, Waku Bra, and Waku Fire Diaba. Nitra Mako Munina and Samurani and Shama, they may be very free moon and say, if Bruni can say discipline. In the yard, yes, some money here, Mopa. I am Mobay, Chef Focus and Munda, Munda, Focus and Monsori and Monsori. Time nobody has some more satisfaction, sir. Time never grew up. You rest a wind number by no obvious yard. Who confet, give me cap. Now bought no work of you, no poor mammy. Yes, we are. The channel of Panamasia, but no matter. Come, what class is some game? I'm from Putin. Come, my mom will be happy. I'm going to be a mere man. I'm a car. I can. Your point, and I'll see a bunch of names. I saw my wedding. Someone who said, who your man, I know who is we. Almost some results about. But here was a penny, and I want to forget you. Now, Mr. Results, the mine, I offer which means the idea grow. I'm not sure if you're a good person.

0: warning. I say your modi and omunu and idiom. Be also call modi pictures, like extra evidence, extra so with your mock and yes, be a dear saying for be a saying see a see a happen so. TBB sano yen so umbekacha ya, say enche ye, because untimin kanche, o yon kun, umma, may say be mubet me a warner, now kasibia, or moho born ya dea de. Although say, or moya school for crana, upe so mumbua, de o activities are obey, ne bema or monso, so bua or say, or modem mau as principal.
1: So person can show be said no home, but bet my from not even a man money mumpo. Bet my separate woman. What can we actually a man? What can we actually mean? Because Eddie any pie a fairy idea. Who name style obesia casachrom? In supercasual young queen person no home bondie, and ya dear a chay. And now, or more concern about the woman see you or musk any other school be or mujiska, but way a brosso. Yea, a co school baby, and a young who the way city, and mimic or teacher training. If me a no prompt in so sir, your principal has a card in so. Abra young crab wanting, but I had ye be there be. Bimucromo prepared the sand down ho, and what's made us more better 3 days.
2: Tisani Edema concern youth Edema Techiman Krobo Uracho me kwajo donko oni mebuno opu ni mubi and at se wonso wodi wonsem etun century for enimno
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4: Na be met my civil court. Some bit met to civil action against Obi Awo say that I'm say. They say they any abroad. Say dia be bi a e met my stop there. Say they be the court to call us ko you say we ya galam say. E met my issues civil suit. E wo na e ko cancel no court. Because e wo only be the power no e new hope. E cancel violence into me civil violence because of a two They said the violence, but they said the award in the answer is a crime. I even to Mabua now more to the Galaxy. And then I say, yeah, even to Mabua, me to stop Galaxy. Ever you're going forward because in Yapa, I answered that, you know, a bush of woman who would mind for me, a bit blame you. Say, at now, prosperity will not take us seriously. At now, Assassin, so I said, I said, you're going forward, you know. You sure say, you didn't ever come boom. You're fighting, you see, with all our strength and with all our might and with all our soul. Even I was.
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1: Casabiana, Ura Idrus Mohammed, or assistant engineer, Adema, and a pass, and how be a bestiaon. Bet in your money now, Beguna,
2: as Yamia Yadoma, Yatimi, I'll move you on a free, maybe I know more than you more abasi. 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Fire, omu faso, ye, omu yoma, ede, ebaha, and then we do her. We who say, Niama air cost, and I mean, say, and K bases, Yamia da Roma, Yabaha, Niama added an upper. Now, say, Utia, Ubisa will be our own so more challenge. 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
5: 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Yeah, I'm cooking my drone.

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And it says, he has put a new song in my mouth, praise to our God. Many will see it and fear and will trust in the Lord. God puts a new song in our mouth when he delivers us from the miry clay. Songs are an expression of what we feel. When you listen to songs on the radio, in the media, you can tell when song in my mouth. He celebrated his faith with a new song, not singing the same old songs. If you were sad and you

be new to correspond with what God has done for you. And the psalmist says that when I start singing this new song, many will see it and they will be fearful of the Lord. That means they will respect the Lord, they will revere the Lord. So when we sing a new song, we advertise God. We make God known. And David says, many will see it and they will trust in the Lord. You see, what God does in our lives is not only for our sake. God doesn't answer our prayer just because of our need. God also answers our prayer because he wants to advertise himself and his works to other people. We are his advertisers. We are the ones who go out and showcase. You cry to the Lord and you believe God heard you. So afterwards, how do you showcase yourself? How do you demonstrate your victory? You sing a new song. You talk about the goodness of the Lord. You talk about the mercy of the Lord. You talk about the victory of the Lord. You talk about all the good things God is doing for you. Your testimony changes and people hear about it. And even though they may not have seen the testimony manifested, they begin to honor God and trust him also, that he who has done mighty things for you will do mighty things for them. So David was very confident that what God had done for him would soon manifest for all to see and to embrace. And so he said, I sang a new song and many will see it. They will see. They're not seeing it now, but they will see it and they will trust in the Lord. And I pray that God will use you in a similar way, that as your language changes, as your declaration changes, as your demeanor changes, many will see it and they will also come and trust in the Lord. Let us pray. Say with me, Heavenly Father, you are my song and deliverance. I will sing your new song.

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1: Your friends have no asina, mammy said dinner tamaclo, be an him, sir, a quarter a decan, she said, Uncle Chef, yes, infant, she do, a man who wants a baby brew, or bargain, has said, not to NPP, a man you call him, maybe, she said, woman, yes, sure, sir, mammy said dinner tamaclo, no, or court in Yano, now uncle fee, now, and commodia, but she said, Sada no, a court to cast as him, no, so mammy 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
2: that somehow government had anything to do with this is bogus, and I came out strongly in the aftermath of the ruling and the claims being made by the NPP to say this. It is a bogus proposition. It defies logic. It defies common sense. If you look at the chronology of events, the NEC had nothing to do with any of these events. One, we were not in power when Sedina left. So if the idea was that we instigated her leaving this territory, it is false. Godfrey Dami was the attorney general at the time. He was in court or his voice of doubt. The day Sedina landed in Ghana, so the appeals court made this pronouncement, she had always been in prison custody. So the claim somehow that she was at home and that she was not being kept by prison authorities is blatantly false. What's the evidence that Muntumi is in jail now? What's the evidence that the person sentenced to prison last week is in jail at the moment? What's the evidence? Should we publish a picture or should we show videos of Sedina in prison before we see that she was in prison? So that demand is untenable. The evidence that Muntumi is in prison is based on what the prison service has told you. Is that not so? Or the fact that you saw him being transported in prison, but have you gone to the prison to see him? No, you don't need to do so to accept the fact that Muntumi, as far as we are concerned, Muntumi is in prison. The agency or authority that has jurisdiction for that is the prison service. So that claim too was false. It was all part of this narrative aimed at somehow discrediting the process without basis.
1: We aye ora Felix Kwachi Ofosu or no tonkra edema aban ena yetin nka no amananso no mo a ena wode eto aso se wate se ebinum e kaka se aban no pese o ka manfo ano tumu ene e wontimi nkyere wadwen wo 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
1: including an abi himself after this ruling he held a press conference to level all manner of baseless claims against government who has picked him up. But if you sit on TikTok and threaten the life of a president, you say you will behead the president, put him in a cocoa sack and attack his wife, you cannot go scot-free. If you did that in any advanced democracy, they will hold you. There's a woman who made similar threats against Donald Trump and was jailed. If you threaten somebody's life, let alone that of a president, then who will catch up with you? Without threatening the peace, or is likely to undermine the security of a country. In advanced democracies, that happens. There are things that you cannot see in some countries. A test of Dr. Bawumia's sincerity in that is not when he's in opposition and seeking to take political advantage of a certain narrative. When he was vice president, Bobby Ansah accused his wife, and then the.
0: Enti wei aye Ora Felix kwashie fosu na ton krade ma aban no na yetin nka no na deputy managing director for finance and administration was state transport company STC Nuru Hamidan na wode nsema 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
1: There are certain electoral areas that are made up of clusters of villages. In that case, too, you have more in the villages so that you don't ask people to travel. And so we ended up opening more than 8,000 polling stations. And Electoral Commission took the view that this was a private election whose cause must be borne exclusively by the party. So every polling station, the Electoral Commission recruited about four polling officials. Mm. And we had to pay them and pay all the cost of the materials, everything. So Electoral Commission didn't contribute one cedi. And so in the end, in those days, we spent close to 14 million in 2014. So this time it's going to be more. And so my expectation is that even though the system is good, since we are being compelled to help citizens exercise their civic and democratic rights, it sits very well if you ask the state to budget for this exercise so that Electoral Commission can conduct it free of charge. If that can be done, Electoral Commission can, if they can conduct it free of charge, then it will help every political party.
0: Ani etie no Eura Johnson ese dun kete on e titire ni edema NDC amanyuko no hwene so saka se boyi e live wadoye 104.7 FM e wodoma hinkru yenko ahoma no so e ne yenhwese de ne ewiom sacha e besia Eura Felix amankwa adakwa ene Ghana Meteorological Agency for na e adwuma Eura timi nka maachi o
2: ayozi mi nyaba
0: e da se so agye enso ano pe adaroma ene ewiom sacha e tesen
2: yo nyam pacho I'm a on the premature. What you for any major my phone, and I say, what did I say? And a day. You call a Tifimante one, pay a room. I could suck a cram, I say, a grandbabble crack. Then you raise a room ever cost so I could suck a cram, a bit, say, play in G and you heard me say, you bet me go walk a crack and walk and you may. I won't you, as you know, and pay a 25 sessions. Yeah, say it be I could do 33 degrees Celsius. Yeah, buy a model and transition, so I have a boy is a camera. And a pay room, I could do a bow as you remember a crime and shooting book, independent dresser, and everything my grandma book a crack. And you mean brilliant, so you because I could do no baby to second tempo, go so soon, empathy, and then you hear him say. You will be able to get a car. If I say it will do any minute pajanimo, I could do 30 degrees Celsius. 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
1: Ark in the morning. 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Ark in the morning. 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

0: And I think, sir,
1: it shouldn't just be a tournée.
2: Yeah,
1: but it should cut across.
2: Region.
1: It should cut across.
2: Region.
1: And a tournée for no musa go mutia. Baby phone so almost so. 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

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Telephone number near 0303550000 0303550000.

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0: This promo is regulated by the NLA on the Caritas Lottery Platform.
1: FDA achi ejidin kratso yatsu.
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25 minutes to 10 p.m. Good evening and welcome to Aquan 07.1. How you feeling? How you doing? How was your day? I had a fantastic day. What about you? How was school? How was work today? How was school? Charlie? Welcome to Midweek Edition of Listener's Choice. I say Friday already. You know, this is how we do each and every Friday, you know. We do on my piano, we do hip life, we do high life, we do afro beats, we do old school. But today we Wednesday. We take them to Wednesday. We Friday, we go do them. We day inside. So good evening, yeah. So tonight I'm here with some beautiful ladies from Yine. What are they here for? We are here to know. So before I start talking to them, let me tell you a bit about AKFM Sports Crew 2026. Yes, we've already crowned the 3 weekly champions, become our 4th champions this week. So who will become the 4th champion this week? That's a big question. Already, no, you're crowning probably 3. Already. And I were the 4th champion this week. I bet you have a, I mean, who are you team here? So you're a true sports fan. When you be about the World Cup history, football legends, iconic goals, and unforgettable moments in Kwandia, Charlie. AKFM Sports Crew 2026, this is your time. It is your chance to prove it in the AKFM Quiz Sports Crew 2026. This is the second edition, World Cup Special. You win a fantastic prizes, including iPhone 14 Pro Max. It could be yours. Everything about the old.

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This one will be say, if my boys not with you and say, Charlie, hey, we day be mad. And you lame one out of the enemy. This one be tear up out. Yeah, the more I know, I'm going to say, yeah, everything there inside. iPhone 14 Pro Max, television, sound system, wardrobe, shopping vouchers, and many, many more. 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

Chale, Peters dear. 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That's all no more. 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Be ma wasi so. Onye nu baby ya 30 years ka onye anya asa osisi ya oya. 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

0: Right, so we are good to go. It's about 10 minutes to 10 p.m. at 107.1. Now, I have like 13 beautiful ladies, but the other two there, you know, they inside. The other two there, you know, they inside. So I have like 11 beautiful ladies with me tonight. Live on Ak 107. Pono, we about talking. I don't know why they are here. And you don't know why they are here. So they are going to tell us what brought them here. And I do wait. Let's see what's going to happen tonight live on Ak 107.1. So we are live on Facebook. That is Ak 107.1. You like it, you share, you drop your comment. If you have any question for them, it's so simple. So before we jump straight to the ladies, I have the WooCom here. I don't know what she has for us, but let's see. That's some more. Miss Asel Lydia Chama, how you doing? You good? Are you okay?
1: Yes.
0: Get closer.
1: Yeah.
0: How you feeling?
1: Oh, the feeling is great.
0: It's great, eh?
1: Yes.
0: You're stressful, eh?
1: Oh.
0: Pressure.
1: Oh. But God has been keeping us, so.
0: So when you're baby, what do you tell me?
1: You need from an offer stress, organizers. Yes.
0: You have a break and then at least. But hope you're fine.
1: Oh, by grace.
0: Tell me why what are you guys doing here? What are you doing here tonight?
1: Oh, okay. So we are on this great platform to bring our ladies on board, our finalists for the Miss United 2026.
0: Miss United 2026.
1: Coming on this Friday at the new auditorium, 7 p.m. sharp.
0: Sharp. I think there's a change of name.
1: Yes.
0: What happened? Yes. It was Miss Technology, right?
1: Yes.
0: What happened this time around? Miss, you know,
1: we are giving the visibility to the schools. So.
0: Oh, okay. But so far, most of the time, you know, like, complaints beyond by. Oh. Are they okay with it?
1: Yes, currently.
0: What happened to the previous ladies?
2: Okay, so the reason why we changed the name was that. MC Quest, imagine you meeting me now. I tell you I'm the reigning queen for Miss Technology. You're gonna think like, what school is that? By using the name Miss Une, it's actually identified that this is the particular school you're talking about. So that is the reason why our administration, we decided to change the name.
0: But it has been done since.
2: Of course. That's why we have our administration for that. Yes. So that's why we changed the name.
0: And conflict behind by.
2: No. But you know that even though you have that plan, so you have to speak with the school authority.
0: Okay.
2: For them to assign to you that you can go on to use that name.
0: And are they okay now? Are they okay with this?
2: Yes, they are. They are. So yeah, that's it.
0: Oh, I see. So now tell me, so far, how's it going? I mean, how was from the start till this time around? I mean, how did it go? How is it going?
2: So I think with our first preparation, they had the audition.
0: Right.
2: And as you can see, our beautiful ladies, they were ready for us. They came prepared. And I think after the audition, we took them on a trip to Lake Bosumtwe. Yes. And they really enjoyed it because we wanted them to have the experience too as well. They were mania than this. They were 20.
0: Oh, really?
2: Yes. And we took all of them to the trip. And I think after the trip too, we had a food competition, which they actually have to show
0: us
2: that.
0: Please, all phones on silent, yeah? Thank you.
2: So they showed to us that even though they're intelligent, they had skills too as well. So after the food competition, we had brainstorming nights. So with that one, people are confused about it. So with that one, it was them picking some of their problems. We students, we are facing on campus and how to solve it. I think that happened on last week Tuesday.
0: Just last week Tuesday.
2: Yeah, just last week Tuesday.
0: Okay.
2: And this week is the biggest one.
0: This week.
2: That's why we
0: are. Is it on Friday or on Saturday?
2: On Friday. Friday.
0: On Friday.
2: Yes. That's the
0: finale. It used to be on Saturday. Oh.
2: I think last 2 years it was Saturday.
0: Saturday, okay.
2: But last year was Friday.
0: Oh, okay.
2: Yeah.
0: And half of the preparation.
2: As you see, we are fully prepared.
0: Maybe.
2: We are ready. We just want
0: The D-Day. We are waiting for the D-Day.
2: For them to come and watch and support their favorite.
0: Is it a paid
2: contestant.
0: Event?
2: Pay as in... No.
0: I'm stressed paying something at the gate before they enter.
2: No.
0: It's free event. It's a free event.
2: The only thing we want you to do is to vote for your favorite contestant.
0: Oh, okay.
2: They need your vote. Mm. They need your vote. So, you might not know her.
0: Sure.
2: But if you go to our page on TikTok, Yunair Wukom, you can see some of their posts. Okay. So, you can pick your favorite contestant from there and vote and vote and vote for them. So that we don't give it to somebody be like, oh, this girl deserves it.
0: Why should they assume their man?
2: So, please make sure you vote for your favorite contestant. Yeah.
0: Okay. How many are there? How many are there? Yeah.
2: 11. Yes. All right. 11.
0: I think I have to start talking to them, then I'll get back to you guys. All right. You've done so well.
3: You didn't introduce me.
0: Oh, human, that's what you mean. No, that's what you mean. Oh, you didn't say anything. But I don't, I'll get back to you. All right. Hello, ladies, please get closer. Yeah, get closer. Contestant number 1, 2, 3. Yeah, Rihanna. Or just let's
3: anybody.
0: Anybody. Okay. So you.
3: Big girl, sit down.
0: You can stand. You can
3: sit. Actually, come and sit down.
0: Yeah. Don't be shy. Don't be shy. Guys, we are live on Facebook, and then you may act 107.1. Mene and Mama Kumako 11 from Yunair. I am Miss Yunair this very Saturday. This very Friday, sorry. This very Friday. Our Bank of Ghana Auditorium, 7 p.m. Sharp. Are you free? And man on the also yeah, so be voting a mom. Nothing. I mean, I'm also meet me a winning. Oh, you vote? No. Are you coming to vote? Okay. Hello.
4: Hi.
0: How are you?
4: Please, I'm doing well. How about you?
0: I'm fine. I'm good. You want her to speak to you or you make do an English? Which one?
4: English,
0: eh?
4: Yes.
0: Hey, bro, fool. Okay. Please, I want you to introduce yourself to our listeners. I mean, introduce yourself.
4: Okay, so my name is Anyomi Fortune Asei. My stage name for Miss Yunair 2026 is Asei. With a nominee code MU18.
0: Okay.
4: I'm a level 200 student pursuing electrical and electronic engineering.
0: Nice one.
4: Yeah.
0: So tell me, how has the journey been so far?
4: It's been amazing. It's been exposing, and then we are just trying to expose ourselves to future we want to see. So it's been amazing and exposing as well.
0: And how does it feel being among the finalists?
4: If there's a word above fascinating, then use that one. Yeah.
0: Whoa. So on Friday, tell us, what are you doing? I mean, what are you doing for us? Talking about your talent, what are you doing for us?
4: So on Friday, I'll be dancing and I'll play the talking drum.
0: You'll be dancing?
4: Yes.
0: What's your favorite dancer here in Ghana?
4: Favorite dancer?
0: Yes.
4: Endurance Grand.
0: Endurance. I see. Yeah, challenge more moves. So, I see. Now, how are we supposed to vote for you?
4: So, to the short code *920*248 hash, and my nominee code is MU18.
0: 18.
4: Yes.
0: How much is a vote?
4: A vote. We are currently running a promo today, so a vote.
0: Promotion. I can't vote now.
4: A vote is 50 pesos from back from tomorrow is to go back to one CD.
0: One CD.
4: Yes.
0: Okay.
4: So I no see. Amount is too small. You can start voting right.
0: Okay. Your code again?
4: MU18.
0: Okay. And your name again?
4: Asseye.
0: Asseye.
4: Asseye.
0: Yeah. Okay. All right. Thank you. I'll get back to you. There are plenty of questions for you guys. Don't worry. Hello. Yeah. Turn your. Hello.
5: Hi.
0: How are you? You be like, yeah, your voice day down. Is that all your voice?
5: No, please.
0: And you increase them. What's your name?
5: Anastasia.
0: Anastasia.
5: Yes.
0: Which course or which far course are you for?
5: Okay,
0: level. And your level as well.
5: Electrical engineering, level 100.
0: Level 100.
5: Yes.
0: What inspired you to join Miss Yunair?
5: Okay, many people have said that ladies in engineering shouldn't go through such pageantries because it's for ladies who go into I don't want to say courses that don't stress people. But you see, engineering is a course that's stressed and needs lots of time.
6: Yeah.
5: So there's been this stigmatization that ladies studying my course shouldn't venture into this kind of programs. So I want to break the stigmatization by going through it.
0: By going through it?
5: Yes.
0: But since you joined, how is it going?
5: It's been good. Yeah.
0: I want you to tell me one interesting fact about yourself.
5: Okay, I'm somebody that no matter what, I don't give up. So I always want to put effort into. If I say I want to do something, I make sure that I do it. And even if I'm not able to do it, I make sure that I'm into it. And then I make sure people see that I'm putting effort. Yeah. So that's one amazing thing about me. I don't give up easily. Yes, please.
0: And what lessons have you learned so far with the journey?
5: Yeah, I've learned to be consistent. And then time management as well. This pageantry has taught me how to manage. At first, I didn't know how to manage my time at all. So right now, it has taught me how to manage my time.
0: That's
5: one thing I've learned.
0: And let's talk about the pageant experience so far. Who has been your favorite moment and what has been your favorite moment in this competition?
5: Okay, one of my favorite moments is when we traveled. We had lots of time to bond.
0: But where are you from?
5: I'm from the Upper East region.
0: Okay.
5: Yes. So my favorite moments in the pageantry is when we traveled. It gave us time to bond and then get to know each other. So the pageantry has been an avenue where we've gotten to find sisters among ourselves, best friends, and yeah. Yes.
0: And I'll be sure you're prepared for the finals.
5: I'm very prepared.
0: Prepared.
5: Yes, please.
0: So tell me about your code. How do we vote for you?
5: You can vote for me through the short code *920*248# and with the nominee code MU1.
0: MU1.
5: Yes, please.
0: Okay. So today, or the day is not over yet. So is this 50 cities? 50
5: pesos. Yes.
0: Oh, okay. cash. Okay. All right. I'll come back to you. Thank you. Hi. Hope you are fine.
7: Yeah, I'm fine. Yourself?
0: I'm good. Tell us a bit about you.
7: So, for the reason, like, my people listening to us, I'm called Kasahim.
0: Kasachere.
7: In the middle of the day, na nature.
0: Okay.
7: May level 100 students from the School of Mining and Building Environment.
0: Right.
7: I'm a sustainable mining engineer student.
0: Right. And I don't know.
7: Okay, so the issue I'm crying, I made the car can see who say, oh, hey, Ghana says, mobbing justice, say, Obia, Onim BB, Fabi, innocent people are being killed too much. Intimate person, my fat woman, who say, Semina Quenyan be the next Miss Unia. Many NGOs, Ebeco partnership, na many Oma fighting for that kind of winner, Koso.
0: Now, competition, Uromano. Infana when it gee a pass, Ura competition. Infana when it gee the happiest moment. I mean, I'm on it gee a pass.
7: Okay, so the happiest moment will be the culture night.
0: Culture night?
7: Yeah.
0: Ah, what happened?
7: The culture night, minya kwenya da, my region, Nedi. I represented my region very well. Yeah, I won the best performance for the night that day. Only sab no for the Oba ye mupa swa ye mfa pageant in Diagro Kra. Ye bibia ye free akumem. We don't give up easy. And so mwano ne ma. Yet me uhu yeli last ne performance for GMB last year. Uhu se ono no it's me fa crown. And so mwahe amma. Intimesele hon se mube mame mwa kakra.
0: Okay.
7: There were the phone sim no the boy in tea. Upper so boy me a vote mammy to the short code *920*248# Me repeat B *920*248#
0: Ura pageant new skills ben wageni.
7: New skills. Some may see a kukweti.
0: Uti agogozi.
7: Quarter 19 dia menya yanka wo ho. 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
0: Enye bomi mu e.
7: Me see.
0: Me
7: yesi sa da hen dia na nipa bebre be sham wo campus a be si be show me. On se oba bunu Easter, oba nkransan ni nkron kitu echa ho ehia. 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
0: Oh, I see. 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
7: Me see.
0: And your fans pa.
7: Oka TikTok say sing kwa binum sen na me eme. And so me de me ye de makuma pe.
0: Na in your free time no, then I will enjoy say away.
7: Me enjoy say me so na me sia bako se ma bao. 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
0: Okay, but your code ni biyo mye jawa.
7: *920* *248# Me nom ni code ye MU8. You can vote as many as you can. Voting is into crime. Mr. Medas.
0: Okay. But your next set, why? I was waiting for you, Mene, a man from UNE, Miss UNE, about so this very Friday, 7 p.m. sharp. I want to see a free, they're main here, any who votes. They're main here, any who votes. Mr. Ozuti, I'm born to code now, 50%, Mr. Odutua. I vote here. Right. You never vote here, any more. Hello.
6: Hi.
0: How are we?
6: I'm good.
0: You're good, eh?
6: Yes, please.
0: Yeah, please. Your name, introduce yourself to our listeners.
6: Okay. I'm in the person of Abigail Ichamadako with the stage name Bigels. Yeah. And I'm contesting for Miss UNE 2026. Yes. And I offer fire safety and disaster management.
0: Oh, I see.
6: Yes, please.
0: Let's talk about the most challenging parts.
6: Okay. Like in the competition.
0: Exactly.
6: Okay. Being my first time in pageantry. Yeah.
0: Your very first time.
6: Yes, please. Yeah. I find some challenges. Like shyness. I lack confidence. So I want to use this platform to boost up my confidence. Yes, please.
0: I see. So which part of this competition did you enjoy the most?
6: Okay. The chair part.
0: Lake.
6: Yes, please.
0: You've not been there before, eh?
6: No.
0: Okay.
6: Yeah. And sometimes I find challenges standing in front of a crowd. So I know using this platform will boost my confidence through this journey. Even though I didn't become the winner, but I know that definitely through this journey, I know, like, I've seen my confidence, I've seen what I can do. Yeah.
0: What are your greatest strengths?
6: Okay, my greatest strength.
0: Yeah.
6: In this pageantry or what? Or in life?
0: Yeah. Greatest strength.
6: Okay. My greatest strength is seeing people win.
0: Seeing people win?
6: Yes, please.
0: What makes you unique from your other contestants?
6: Okay, what makes me unique is my resilience. Yeah.
0: I see.
6: Yes, please.
0: please, your code, how do we vote for you?
6: Okay, you can vote for me with the code *920*248 and my nominee code is MU3. Yeah.
0: And it's still 50 pesos.
6: Yes, please.
0: Okay. Your name again?
6: Abigail Ichamada Kumba. My stage name is Big Girls.
0: Big Girls?
6: Yes, please.
0: Okay. Big Girls, thank you. Yeah.
6: You're welcome.
0: Okay. Guys, we are live on Facebook here. Am I Amakasanya? No, no, they are live on Facebook. Get on Facebook, ARC 107.1. ARC 107.1. See things.

0: Okay. Hi, how are you?
1: Please, I'm fine.
0: You're fine. Please, your name, introduce yourself.
1: Okay, my name is Gifty Minta, and I'm in the Department of Nursing, level 200.
0: Why Miss Uni?
1: Okay, so
0: why did you join?
1: I joined Miss Uni because I believe that this is a great platform for women empowerment, and I also wanted to learn how to speak in public very well. That's why I joined this pageantry.
0: And how does it feel being among the finalists?
1: Very exciting.
0: Exciting?
1: Yes.
0: Who has been your biggest source of support? Tell me.
1: My loved ones. I'm even surprised that the people in my DM.
0: Is
1: yes,
0: what are they saying?
1: No, like, I don't know why they are really supporting me, but I think they really believe in me than I believe in myself. I'm really proud of them.
0: So the journey so far, how's it treating you?
1: Very calm.
0: And your favorite moment in the competition?
1: I think the trip.
0: Hey, trip here, the animal koi.
1: Yeah.
0: Hey.
1: That's where I got to know a lot of people and how to mingle with them. Yes.
0: I see. Tell me about your code and how do we vote for you?
1: Okay, so you can vote for me through this short code *920*248#. And my nominee code is MU14 with a stage name Meg. M-E-G.
0: Okay, Meg.
1: Yes.
0: Okay. All right, Meg, thank you so much. Yeah.
1: You're
0: all right. Hi.
2: Hello.
0: Hi, how you doing?
2: I'm fine, thanks. And you?
0: I'm good. Tell me a bit about you.
2: Well, my name is Christabel Achiman.
0: Okay.
2: But for the stage, I'm Crystal with the nominee code MU5. I'm a medical laboratory science student.
0: I see.
2: Yeah.
0: I have a question for you. Why do you think beauty should go beyond appearance?
2: Well, beauty isn't just about appearance because the fact that you look nice or you dress well doesn't mean you're beautiful. It should be above that. Yeah, you should be intelligent.
0: To be intelligent.
2: It's necessary. You should be confident. Yeah.
0: I see. If Crown Miss Uni, what will be your main focus? Tell me.
2: My main focus. Well, we had the Bring Power Night and we were asked to look for a problem on campus and find solutions. So mine was restoring campus sanitation for a conducive academic environment.
0: Right.
2: Personally, I've seen several occasions where around 10 a.m., 11 a.m., and even 1 p.m. that the bins are overflowing and all those stuff.
0: Right.
2: And even sometimes in the evening, people, there are a lot of people that go to campus to study.
0: Sure.
2: And you find a lot of them staying in the filthy environment studying. And I feel like it's not advisable. It's not good for our health. And yeah. So if Crown does Miss Uni, I'll use that opportunity to, it's a great platform. So I'll be able to do a lot of stuff, speak to people, educate them on the need to keep their environments clean.
0: Okay. All right. Please, your name again?
2: Christabel Ajuman.
0: Okay. Please, how do we vote for you?
2: So the short code *920*248# and my nominee code is MU5.
0: MU5.
2: Yeah.
0: Okay. Thank you very much.
1: You're welcome.
0: Okay. We are live on Facebook, Arc 107.1. I have my guy DJ Kunji here. Spy Tunes. But let's see.

0: Right. Hello.
1: Hello.
0: How are you?
1: I'm good.
0: You are good. It's not dark, like, how are you, Lobby? Anna. Oh, you know. Yeah, you're my bread. Yes, now bread. Please, your name?
1: My name is Enshi Elson, Nana Ajua. How are you?
0: Oh, okay. Level?
1: Level 100 biochemistry student.
0: I see. Is it your first time being in this pageant? Have you been to any pageant before?
1: It's just a mini one. That's
0: mini one, eh,
1: senior high school.
0: Senior high school, you find one. I wonder why you're mini. I see. So tell me, how do you balance, I mean, academics and pageant activities? Tell me.
1: Okay, so I'm somebody who doesn't learn all the time. Like, if we are having a quiz,
0: you don't
1: it's when we are having a quiz that maybe the day before the quiz I would learn, and then I'll be okay with it. Mm. So like joining this pageantry, I learn, like, let me say, in the ninth. So this pageant is not having anything, it's not affecting my studies. Mm. I don't know how to say it, but
0: if I know how to say it.
1: We have rehearsals all the time.
0: Okay.
1: And let me say, we end around 11, 9, thereabouts. Mm. So even if I have an exam, I can study within the, from 11 to the next day for my quiz. So I'm okay there.
0: You know, it's not the explanation. Explanation. So tell me, level 100, I mean, has Jine shaped your life so far? So level 100, yeah, and at least, I mean,
1: somehow.
0: I see. So who's your favorite among you girls? Who is your favorite?
1: So I don't want them to attack me. I can't say.
0: Don't attack you, say. Who is your favorite? Tell me.
1: Maybe they all know. Crystal.
0: Who is Crystal? Okay.
1: We are always together. She's the one I'm close to among all of them. That's why I chose her.
0: Oh, I see. Okay, no more questions. It's okay. It's fine. Tell me how we can vote for you.
1: Okay, you can vote for me by dialing *920*248# through my nominee code MU11. My stage name is Awintirum Ajua.
0: Ajua.
1: Okay. Awin Tirum Ajua.
0: Oh, okay. Ajua Namiami. Ajua, thank you.
1: You're welcome.
0: Okay. Oh, you want to say something again?
1: No, please.
0: Okay, thank you. Hello, get closer. Please, your name, introduce yourself.
2: Eche Dorcas with the stage name Aminu Vivek. From the Department of Fire Safety and Disaster Management. Okay. Level 100 student. Yes.
0: What positive impact do you want to make on campus? Tell me, as level 100 student.
2: As a level 100 student, as a level 100 student, I want to revise student innovation.
0: Don't you do it?
2: Revise student innovation from classroom to community.
0: Okay. So if crown as Miss Yine, what will be your focus?
2: This will be exactly my focus.
0: That will be exactly your focus?
2: Yes.
0: I see. Has this competition changed you?
2: Yes, please.
0: How?
2: A little bit.
0: How?
2: Yeah, I lack confidence. And also, yeah, I have difficulty in communication, especially, you can say, in English. Yeah.
0: What keeps you motivated? Tell me. I'm letting you know. What keeps you motivated? Anna. Ongasa.
1: Speak French. Yeah.
2: Speak French.
1: Oh, okay.
0: Oh, you don't understand. Should I answer?
2: Understand, please.
0: Okay. So I'm listening.
3: My French, fantastic.
0: Ah, okay. This, describe yourself in three words.
2: In
0: three words.
2: It's because she's not
0: feeling well.
2: I should describe myself in three words.
0: Anger French,
2: which room? I should describe
0: myself in three words. Please speak French. We can hear you. There's a French guy here, so don't worry.
2: Okay.
0: Yes.
2: So, what should I say in French?
0: What keeps you motivated?
2: Je crois que ce sont mes parents. Et puis, je fais. Et puis.
0: What's he saying? The parents.
3: The parents and then.
0: Okay. Don't worry. How do you vote for you? How come one vote for you? What's your code?
2: By Italian star 920 star 248. On the nom- code MU12.
0: Okay. Okay. What are you doing for us on Friday? What are you doing? Your talent. What are you doing?
2: Yes, I'll be singing.
0: You'll be singing?
2: Yes.
0: Can you give us a freestyle?
2: Yeah. Alright.
0: Yes, give us a freestyle. We are listening. We are listening. Just one line. Just one line. Give us a freestyle.
2: Okay.
0: We are listening. But I did, yeah. Those will be there. There will be plenty out and yeah, you are wrong. So give us a freestyle. Any song.
2: Vote for me. Vote for Aminu Fevi. On Star 920 Star 248. Hush.
0: Okay. Thank you so much.
2: Thank you too.
0: All right, and I wish you all the best.
2: Thank you.
0: Hello.
4: Hi.
0: What's up?
4: I'm fine, your side.
0: I'm good.
4: That's good.
0: I want you to describe yourself in three words.
4: Okay. I'm resilient, hardworking, and kind.
0: Again.
4: I'm resilient, hardworking, and kind.
0: Who's your role model?
4: My daddy.
0: Your daddy's a role model.
4: Yes.
0: If crown as Miss Jeanette, what will be your focus?
4: Okay, I'm focused on our ladies.
0: Ladies when? Ladies on campus.
4: Yes, please.
0: What are you doing today?
4: I realize a lot of ladies, they have a lot of dreams, but they lack confidence. And some of them too, they have this business creativity ideas, but all the time they lack somebody that will see them through. So as an entrepreneurship student, this give me the opportunity like to talk to them.
0: Okay.
4: Yeah.
0: All right.
4: To tell them to do something with their hands, not only with the book. Yeah, that will help them.
0: Why should people come and then support Miss Unai Finals?
4: Okay. There is a lot that will be going on that day. That will be on the 7th of August. Yes. And a lot of brilliant ideas will be shared. A lot of culture things will be shared. And I'm very sure we will learn a lot from that day.
0: Okay.
4: Yes.
0: Why do you believe you deserve to be crowned Miss Unai?
4: Okay. Being crowned as Miss Unai doesn't... They don't give it to somebody who is actually beautiful.
0: Right.
4: But they give it to somebody who actually have the potentials to inspire, to encourage others, to believe in themselves and become what they want to become.
0: Okay. I'm trying to get you.
4: Okay. Should I come again?
0: Yes.
4: your question again. Okay.
0: Why do you believe you deserve to be crowned Miss Unair?
4: I believe that I deserve the crown because I am confident. Mm. I am resilient.
0: Right.
4: And I can inspire others to become what they want to become.
0: Okay.
4: Yes.
0: How does empowerment mean to you?
4: Empowerment.
0: Yeah.
4: Empowerment, like to empower somebody, to give somebody the best feeling, or giving somebody the way to become what they want to become. Like to empower somebody in a particular way he wants to be. Giving somebody the direction or the way to become what they want to be.
0: What advice would you give someone who lacks confidence?
4: Okay. The best advice I'll give to somebody who lacks confidence is to believe in themselves. Okay. Confidence per se is not something. You being able to talk in public doesn't mean you have the confidence.
0: Right.
4: But believing in yourself, knowing what you want or what you're talking about.
0: Okay.
4: Yes, that's where confidence basically is standing.
0: So I want you to tell me, what is the message to entire UNA community and listeners, those listening to us?
4: Okay, to my entire university community at UNA. I'm Philomena Azamza Ayafak from the northern region of Ghana.
0: Right.
4: And a contestant of Miss UNA 2026.
0: Okay.
4: I love you all. And to keep me in this competition, you can dial *920*248# with the nominee code MU2 to keep me in this competition and make my dreams come through by helping a lot of students to on campus.
0: On Friday, what are you doing for us? What's your talent?
4: My talent is spoken word.
0: Spoken word.
4: Yes.
0: Give us something there.
4: Okay.
0: Yeah.
4: About what are we doing on that day?
0: Give us something.
4: Anything.
0: Anything.
4: Anything.
0: Anything.
4: Okay. Actually, I don't know what to say.
0: Freestyle. I mean, just give us something.
4: Something.
0: Yeah.
4: Okay.
0: We just want to feel you.
4: You are more than enough. Hmm. Yes, I can just say.
0: Oh. Okay.
4: Yes.
0: All right, please, how do you vote for your game?
4: Okay, you can dial *920*248# with the nominee code MU2.
0: MU2.
4: Yeah, Zara as the stage name.
0: Okay. I wish you guys all the best.
4: Thank you.
0: Yes, I wish you guys all the best. You guys are good, though. Just keep it up. That's it. That's it. That's it.
4: Thank you.
0: Are we done with the ladies?
5: Yeah, with the ladies.
0: Okay, so Ahima and then the gang, please come and sit down there. Don't go out, though. Just be here. Don't go yet. Act 107.1. I'm talking to the contestant former of Miss UNA. Miss UNA, they are here. They are talking. They are talking. They are talking. It's on this very Friday, 7 p.m. sharp. 7 p.m. sharp. Miss Lydia.
6: Yes, boss.
0: You've heard your girls, your ladies. So, what do you want to tell them finally before Friday? And our listeners as well. Your sponsors, those who are supporting you guys. We want to say thank you.
6: I don't want to leave anybody out. Okay, so with the first one, you said
0: message you have for them.
6: Oh, okay. So
0: there are people listening to us outside and everything. There are students listening to
6: us. I want to tell the contestants and everybody watching us that on Friday, expect nothing but the best.
0: Right.
6: With the trainings we've been. I don't want to leave anybody out.
0: Okay.

0: yes, for the contestants. And okay. also, anybody listening to us, we are very grateful for, because we shared the flyer
1: okay.
0: That we'll be coming here. So I know that most people were waiting to hear from us. So we are very grateful that they took time off their busy schedules to listen to us on ARC FM 107.1 FM. Thank you.
1: Welcome.
0: And also our sponsors, Tasty Tom, Piva, Indomie, Nana Kenzie, Dentalk, Keba, Buak, 3 Seconds, Hottest Feminine Care, and then our media partners, our biggest media partner, ARC FM, and then UNEWeb, and then UNE is home. 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Okay. So we are very grateful for your support throughout the event, starting from auditions to grand finale. You didn't let us down. Right. And today too, we came here for free. Nobody charged us anything. So we are very grateful. Thank you.
1: Anima.
2: Senior.
1: What's up? Talk
2: so
1: to me.
2: So, I think I have two ladies that they weren't able to join us. So, with
1: them... so they were like 13,
3: no? No. They're 11.
1: 11, okay. Yeah. Okay.
2: So, with the other lady, her name is Philippa. Oh, her nice. Stage so name is AJ.
1: Okay.
2: And her nominee code is MU16.
1: Okay.
2: We also have Amampene Dokas.
1: Right.
2: Her stage name is Amampene.
1: Right.
2: And her nominee code is MU19.
1: Okay.
2: Yeah. Mm. So, we have so many surprises. Oh, we don't want to say it and be like you have the idea of it. So any, with the judges,
4: any artist performance
2: surprises.
1: You never want the surprises too much. You never
2: you see with that one, it's very But if I tell you, you already have the idea. Let me relax. I know the time the person will come. But if you are in the house and you don't know the person is coming, the person who is coming. We know our people.
1: And yes, okay.
2: Hey, this idea one is
1: a you want to talk to me?
2: Okay, so with the judges, we.
1: Don't worry, it's okay.
2: Quest, we'll argue on this, don't worry. So with the judges too, we have Miss Jeanette. She's the CEO of One Hive Ghana.
1: Yeah, One Hive Ghana.
2: And we have Miss Elizabeth Abena. So she was the Bono Hima 2020 winner for 2025.
1: Okay.
2: Another surprise, we are still on it though. Maybe my girls and all of us are going to see Miss Kwatma. She was part of Ghana Most Beautiful, I think 2024 or something. Yeah.
3: 2020.
2: Yes, I think. Second. And she was the second runner up. I think she's a Sunyani girl too, as well. With the artisan, whatever performing. Chris, you trust me, right?
1: You mean trust me by this time? Me, I'm here. Trust.
2: I know you trust me, so we have more surprises for you. And as our ladies were talking, please vote for them.
1: Right.
2: You might spot somebody that you want her to win, but if you don't vote. They are not going to win.
1: Sure.
2: Because most of the people might say that, oh, we know that. I don't know them. We're just given, we've sent the letter to them. They are coming to do what they've seen. They're coming to judge through what they've seen. So please make sure you vote for your favorite contestant. So at least if the judges' scores are going to be low, at least with the performance is going to help to push your contestant. So yeah, that's what I can say. My name is Ohima Ifiajiman, the PR for Wukom.
1: Oh, but you didn't say anything. No. Say something. Don't buy anyone.
2: Yeah.
1: I mean, add something, some few words.
5: Okay, so
2: you tell us your position.
5: I'm in the person of Charlotte.
1: Charlotte, okay.
5: And I'm the general secretary to the Women's Commission.
1: Oh, I see.
5: Yeah, so I'm actually the pen of the administration, so I don't actually talk much. That was why I was quiet.
1: Oh, okay.
5: Yes.
1: Okay.
5: So all I can say is that. In peace, we beg you, come and experience our girls. You are the reason why they are here.
1: Sure.
5: So please come and experience them. We love you very much and thank you for your time. It's free.
1: Yeah. I want to say a big shout out to Mr. James Clark Hayford for listening. Yeah, he's listening to you guys. So shout out to Mr. James Clark. Okay. Anything else?
2: Yeah, free snacks to be shared.
1: Free snacks?
2: Ew.
1: M.O.B. auditorium.
2: Surprises, oh. Like, we don't want to say everything. Because maybe we might call for people we didn't be able to feed. You understand? So, please, come early and get a place to sit. So, you could see your favorite contestant performing too as well. Yeah. Christ. I should talk out.
1: Miss Lydia, and then Ohima, and then the... Sure.

0: art. Thank you so much. And the ladies as well.
1: The pain. Our pain.
0: Ladies, all the best. I wish you guys all the best. Ah.
1: She's using it.
0: What's your idea? Come. Come. She's come. Come. Ah.
2: Lydia,
0: pick up. What's your She's Lydia, right? Oh, yeah,
1: Tracy,
0: Tracy,
1: our Tracy. Financial secretary.
0: Oh, we're not.
1: Our money.
0: Oh, no, no. Come on, let me ask you some questions.
1: Our money.
3: You come and stand here.
0: Come and stand here.
1: Praise God, she bless you. Aww. Aww.
0: Oh, no, I won't ask you anything. Come and say some few, something small. Add your ways. Come be kakra. Come be kakra. It's when you scour and I'm a dear party.
3: Okay.
0: Okay, so. Mine is one. Oh, okay. And it says, come, bro.
3: No,
0: it
3: didn't.
0: What my idea, bitch? What my idea, Friday? When you're scouring, what catch you?
3: So
0: tell me.
3: So we got money from the school.
0: Okay.
3: From the school and also some from our sponsors.
0: I see.
3: Some from me.
0: From you?
3: For Hotels Feminine Care.
0: Oh.
1: Okay. But we don't know. Okay. Me, myself, I don't know. She's
0: you have
1: the
0: no
1: one.
0: Idea. You have no idea.
4: The one you said.
1: Yes.
0: That's one of our sponsors.
3: You see?
0: Oh, I see. But what do you want? What do you want to tell the ladies?
3: So far, they've done their best.
0: Right.
3: And we are also hoping to see them putting up their best performance this Friday. Yes, and I wish them all the best.
0: Okay. All right.
3: And we also need your sponsor too. So now, you can vote for one of them. You choose to vote for any of them.
1: You can all of them. That one
0: is done already. That one, yeah. My boss will take care of that.
1: Are you
0: going to clap for me? So tomorrow he will take care of that, don't worry.
1: Okay.
0: Yeah, he will do that.
3: Okay, so my name is Tracy Love.
0: Tracy Love Ahen, okay.
1: The financial secretary.
3: The financial secretary for SRC Local News.
0: Oh, I see. Okay. All right, thank you so much.
1: Yeah, we too. Thank you. A very big thank you to ARC FM for giving us this big opportunity to show our ladies here.
0: Yeah.
1: We really, really appreciate it. And you too, my biggest man. Thank you so much. Our DJ for giving us some hottest music, and our cameraman too. Thank you so much.
0: Oh, no, I'm signing out.
1: And
0: I'm signing out.

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4: It hurts to love someone and not be loved in return. But what is more painful is to love someone and never find the courage to let that person know how you feel. Maybe God wants us to meet a few wrong people before meeting the right one, so that when we finally meet the right person, we will know how to be grateful for that gift. Love is when you take away the feeling, the passion, and the romance in a relationship and find out you still care for that person. A sad thing in life is when you meet someone who means a lot to you, only to find out in the end that it was never meant to be and you just have to let go. When the door of happiness closes, another opens, but oftentimes we look so long at the closed door that we don't see the one which has been opened for us. The best kind of friend is the kind you can just be with, never say a word, and then walk away feeling like it was the best conversation you've ever had. It is true that we don't know what we've got until we lose it, but it's also true that we don't know what we've been missing until it arrives. Giving someone all your love is never an assurance that they love you back. Don't expect love in return. Just wait for it to grow in their heart. But if it doesn't, be content it grew in yours.

There are things you'd love to hear that you would never hear from the person whom you would like to hear them from. But don't be so deaf as not to hear it from the one who says it from their heart. Never say goodbye if you still want to try. Never give up if you still feel you can go on. Never say you don't love a person anymore if you can't let go. Love comes to those who still hope, although they've been disappointed. To those who still believe, although they've been betrayed. To those who still need to love, although they've been hurt before. And to those who have the courage and faith to build trust again. It takes only a minute to get a crush on someone, an hour to like someone, and a day to love someone. But it takes a lifetime to forget someone. Don't go for looks, they can deceive. Don't go for wealth, even that fades away. Go for someone who makes you smile, because it takes only a smile to make a dark day seem bright. Hope you find the someone that makes you smile.

You just don't understand how much I love you, do you? I'm here for you. I'm not out to go out there and cheat all night, just like you did, baby, but that's alright.